you a peekaboo. I see you come out from behind my heart a peekaboo. I see you a peekaboo. I see you a peekaboo. I see you come out from behind my heart. Come, let's not play and no hide and seek today. 'Cause I see you, I see you. Peekaboo, I see you a peekaboo. I see you a peekaboo. I see you come out

Peekaboo, I see you. Peekaboo, I see you. Come out from behind my heart. Peekaboo, I love you. Peekaboo, what's your name? Peekaboo, please be tame. Come out

messages to send and dedicate to the humankind. Gonna say what's on my mind. I finally found a good reason.

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I really love your morning voice. I really love it.

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Been so long I could almost forgive, but not yet. The air burned with cigarettes. Your voice

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And in a world of no regrets, where our feathers turn to flesh,

place will come on. A homecoming to forget. Hands turned to bayonets. Drinks for all my imaginary friends. Come on. I've been a bird of no address ever since the day you left. Been so long I wanna forget, but not yet. And in a world of no regrets, where our feathers turn to flesh, I see no reason.

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You are the best thing about it. You get out there, you risk your ass so that idiots like me can order food and make this stupid bullshit. And for that, God damn it, baby. We love you.

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Until me find out them try damage me. That's why me have to speak with clarity. 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

0: Tell a bitch I'm Mary of Shabaria, face of my genital area. The original Richard Ramirez, Christian Rivera, cause my lyrics never sit well, so they wanna give me the chair. 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I'm swearing up and down, they can spit, this shit's hilarious. 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
1: Oh, what the fuck? 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

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The deeper I go, the more knowledge I know what to sing, what to bring.

What you think? What you think? What you think? What you think? What you think? What you think? What you think? What you think? What you think? What you think? What you think? What you think? What you think? What you think? What you think? What you think? What you think? What you think? What you think? What you think? What you think? What you think? What you think? What you think? What you think? What you think? What you think? What you think? What you think? What you think? What you think? What you think? What you think? What you think? What you think? What you think? What you think? What you think? What you think? What you think? What you think? What you think? What you think? What you think? What you think? What you think? What you think? What you think? What you think? What you think? What you think? What you think? What you think? What you think? What you think? What you think? What you think? What you think? What you think? What you think? What you think? What you think? What you think? What you think? What you think? What you think? What you think? What you think? What you think? What you think? What you think? What you think? What you think? What you think? What you think? What you think? What you think? What you think? What you think? What you think? What you think? What you think? What you think? What you think? What you think? What you think? What you think? What you think? What you think? What you think? What you think? What you think? What you think? What you think? What you

What you think? What you think? What you think? What you think? What you think? What you think? What you think? What you think? What you think? What you think? What you think? What you think? What you think? What you think? What you think? What you think? What you think? What you think? What you think? What you think? What you think? What you think? What you think? What you think? What you think? What you think? What you think? What you think? What you think? What you think? What you think? What you think? What you think? What you think? What you think? What you think? What you think? What you think? What you think? What you think? What you think? What you think? What you think? What you think? What you think? What you think? What you think? What you think? What you think? What you think? What you think? What you think? What you think? What you think? What you think? What you think? What you think? What you think? What you think? What you think? What you think? What you think? What you think? What you think? What you think? What you think? What you think? What you think? What you think? What you think? What you think? What you think? What you think? What you think? What you think? What you think? What you think? What you think? What you think? What you think? What you think? What you think? What you think? What you think? What you think? What you think? What you think? What you think? What you think? What you think? What you think? What you think? What you think? What you think? What you

disrespectful for what you think, what you think, what you think, what you think, what you think, what you think, what you think, what you think, what you think, what you think, what you think, what you think, what you think, what you think, what you think, what you think, what you think, what you think, what you think.

although we haven't seen any signs of life, I think we should stay where it's secure, at least during the night.